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1: Tweet, tweet. 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
2: Alyssa says, even though he murders a lot of people, you can tell Freddy Krueger is a kind of a fun-loving guy. He goes by Freddy and not Fred or Frederick.
3: That's right. He's not too formal.
2: Yeah, right.
3: Yeah. Ryan says, getting out of bed should totally count as resistance training.
2: Dave says, Olympics, but with real-life skills, like who can build the tallest pile of trash on top of the can to avoid taking it out? Gold medal.
3: Yep. And Grace says, my grandfather, by the way, this is brilliant. My grandfather spent many decades and his entire life savings unsuccessfully trying to develop and grow the world's first ham sandwich tree. That would have been genius.
2: That would have been. All right, get a good tweet. Tag us at Big D and Bubba.
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1: My mom and I were talking the other day, and we were talking about boiling eggs and all that kind of stuff, and I was telling her about that little electric hard boiler that I have that you pour a little bit of water in, and then it steams the eggs, and it gets it all done, and there's no pot to get out, there's no mess to clean up, there's no having to watch it. 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
1: You know what I miss? 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
2: Here's where I'm like, ah, yeah, what were we thinking?
1: 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Yeah, exactly. Like, who knows what kind of stuff is in there, but...
2: And then it's usually like, all right, hey, I got this. 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And you have to jump through this hoop that's on fire.
1: I miss those days. I really do.
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1: Donuts!
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1: Sarah tweets, April is Stress Awareness Month. As if I'm not aware of my stress the other 11 months out of the year.
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1: Dwight says, I accidentally asked for a large coffee at Starbucks, and some kid standing behind me nearly swallowed his vape pen. 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
1: All right. Thank you, Kevin. Got a good tweet. Tag us at Big D and Bubba.
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1: Greg says, you know, anything is an appetizer if you eat more food later.
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2: Todd says, they say you should dress for the job you want, but then they send you home as the stormtrooper uniform is not appropriate work attire.
1: These lamers. 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
2: Kelly tweets, I've never in my life learned from another person's mistakes. I would literally let a giant wooden horse into my house right this second.
1: Come on in. All right, got a good tweet. 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
1: I mean, we're just all trying to get along, you know? 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
4: 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Mostly sunny and pleasant today, highs in the mid-70s. 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
1: So my new thing I've been doing is watching the videos where wives tell their husband that the lines are crooked on their mow job.
2: What?
1: Dude, it's the best. And it goes exactly like you think it's going to go.
3: Did you mow your grass?
4: Yeah.
3: You did?
4: Yeah. What?
3: It doesn't look straight like it usually does. Like the lines are crooked and everything.
4: What do you mean it don't look straight?
3: It doesn't.
4: You're full of shit.
3: Well, we noticed it when we came in.
4: We'll go down there and look.
3: Well,
4: that's because you probably had a drink before you got here.
3: Hey, I said something about Kyle could come down one day a week and help you mow if he needs to.
4: Wrong with the lines in my yard.
1: What'd you get Kyle involved? I don't know who Kyle is, but anytime you go, I'm going to get some other man to come and fix your lines on your... Dude, it's
2: I
1: the
2: never
1: best.
2: Got into lines in my yard until I got them, and I learned how to do it. Now the lines have to be perfect.
1: Perfect. Have you gotten to the things where you are attaching the thing to the back?
2: The drag thing?
1: The drag so it lays it down?
2: I don't have that, but
1: it's you're getting it. You're going to get it, and once you do... I'm going to make a video. I'm going to come over and talk about how your lines aren't straight.
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11: Here is our forecast across Big Country. Mostly sunny today, comfortable highs around 75. For tonight, clear skies, cool, low down to 45. Sunny again tomorrow, high Thursday in the low 70s. Looking ahead to Friday, sunshine and low 70s. Extended outlook, sunny and near 70 on Saturday.
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1: Hey.
2: Hey.
1: I'll be working right now, but this big gold deer just popped out of nowhere and hit me.
2: You just hit a deer?
1: Yeah.
2: Aw. So wait, who hit who? You said the deer hit you, or did you hit it?
1: Yeah, he hit me.
2: Oh, man.
1: If I'd seen him like 5 miles away, I'd definitely slow down.
2: Yeah. So where did he hit your vehicle? In the front? Okay, yeah. I had one jump into the side of my car one day. I mean, like, side, it hit my door. I'm scared the crud. I screamed. I screamed like you know.
1: Little kid?
2: Yes, that's the scream I did. I was like, yeah! I mean, I saw its head hit the window. I'm like, holy crud.
1: I'm driving it to my house.
3: Wait. You hit a deer, and then you picked it up, and you're driving it to your house?
2: Yeah, dude, that's venison.
1: I wish, but he's not on the road or anything. He's gone. I guess he wants to chase more females.
2: Oh, he's not dead.
3: Oh.
2: Yeah, and you know what's weird? Okay, so if you do hit a deer, if I'm not mistaken, you get to take it home. The one that jumped into my door and then didn't die, took off and went into somebody's yard. And
1: okay.
2: Once the deer gets into their property, it's their deer and not my deer.
1: Oh,
3: did it die?
2: Yeah, it died in their yard. Yeah. But
1: well, the cop wouldn't
2: let me take it. I was so sad. I'm like, but my door. I paid the price for that deer. Oh, too bad.
1: I hear you.
2: Well, I'm glad you're safe. Anytime you hit an animal, you know, is scary and dangerous. But I think swerving is worse. Big D one time swerved to miss a dog, and it almost cost him his life.
3: Yep.
1: I was thinking about it, but it was too late.
2: Yeah.
1: I seen his whole body and everything. He hit me.
2: Oh, man. So, well, again.
1: He crapped on my door, the side of the door and everything.
2: Oh,
1: so, yeah. Almost to the back of my trunk.
2: Oh.
1: That's where. Wow. At least it's not out of my door handle where I touch it.
2: Well, that's true.
3: Yeah. All right. Well, listen, we're glad you're safe. Be careful and going home, and we'll talk to you soon. All right.
1: Yes, sir. Thank you for keeping me company.
2: Okay. Right. You're welcome. Bye-bye.

0: starting the day off with the Big D and Bubba before the show.
1: Carson, what's going on?
2: Good morning. I'm being a little nosy. You know, we all kind of like park where we park every day. I park next to Garrett, and I might have peeked into the back of his car. He's got
1: a body.
2: It's like some ornate wood or lattice or something. Do you have a new project you're working on?
3: No, that's actually my girlfriend's headboard that we're trying to get rid of. Do you want it?
2: Oh, no, but thank you for asking. You know, you could just like leave that like on a road or something. Like somebody will come by and pick it up.
4: I don't think you can technically do that.
2: I mean, leave it out by the trash. Somebody will. There's dumpster divers. People will come a picking.
1: Is it all wood?
3: Yeah, it's all wood. You're good at reselling things. Do you think I could get anything out of that?
2: The best I would offer, honestly, I'd give it away for free on Facebook Marketplace if I were you. And we do have the dumpsters right there.
1: Why don't you just burn it?
4: Yeah, but those people get mad when you put anything in their dumpster. That's the lady who comes out going, I have a camera!
2: She does. She gets mad. But I'm just telling you, on Sundays, she's not there watching the camera because I threw out a whole rug. So she never found me out.
1: I'd burn that too.
3: I feel bad burning it. It's like an intricate, Why? Like carved wood. Like, I think she got it for like $600.
1: Man, there's a whole bunch of people. We have those big wooden, oversized entertainment centers that have a big square in the middle, mm-hmm. and you put a square, big, heavy TV back in the day.
4: My brother has the big armoire with the doors that open up. You know what he did?
1: That's what I got.
4: He took that and turned it into a bar.
1: Yeah.
4: He made like little, because my brother's super handy, he took the same thing and he stained everything the same way.
2: I called a junk hauler. So.
4: Yeah, but it's great. It's like he's now got this beautiful bar that came out of that armoire. It was a great way to repurpose something that, you know, once TVs got hung up on walls.
1: Those things were not cheap.
2: Oh.
1: Back in the day. And
4: remember they were
1: now
4: building them into like the rich people houses?
1: Yep.
2: Yeah.
1: And now you, man.
2: I'm having this fight with my parents right now because they're moving. And my mother keeps, this was expensive. I get it was expensive, but it's obsolete now because they have that sets of that armoire entertainment center combo. And I'm like, just call the big guys who will go throw it in a truck. Just get it out of your house. Don't even worry. Well, we could sell it. You going to sell it, ma'am? Really? No, you're not. No, you're not. Call the junk haulers.
3: I'll tell you what. If I can't sell this, we can throw it off the fire escape.
1: Okay. Oh! Yes.

0: You're waking up with the Big D and Bubba before the show. So
1: Carson came up with, I think, so this is a bit idea that she, so Carson used to host her own show as her and some other guy in Huntsville, Alabama.
2: Yeah.
1: And, well, tell Bubba about the bit idea that this guy, y'all did every day.
2: All right. Every morning at the same time, we'd announce birthdays, but it wasn't just announcing birthdays. We would spin. You want to give me some effect on my voice here?
3: Okay. There you go.
2: The birthday wheel.
1: So, So people would call in and put their birthdays, and then
2: you that today little Tommy is celebrating a birthday, or Aunt Ida is 85, and we're going to spin the birthday wheel and announce all these birthdays.
3: Oh, I landed on Cameron. Cameron, wait.
1: Oh, my gosh. The wheel doesn't have prizes on it?
2: No. No, it was just a wheel. But it actually wasn't a wheel. It was a sound effect.
3: You mean like this one?
2: Yeah. But we said it was a wheel. It's the birthday wheel. And people must have envisioned in their heads that we had put everybody's name on the wheel every day, because people would come to the station and they'd go, "Can I see the birthday wheel?" And I'd have to say, "It's out for repairs."
3: Oh, it's stopping on.
4: It's out for repairs.
3: Sandy. Oh, if you want to see the birthday wheel, ours is out for repairs.
4: It's in the shop. It's in the birthday wheel shop.
2: We had an incident earlier today. We didn't talk about it on the air. It was kind of tragic. So we had to send it out to make sure no more lives were lost.
4: It's all ball bearings now.
3: What was the point of putting all the names on the wheel and then it landed on one? Or did you read all the names?
2: We read all the names. So then why some of them we made up.
4: Then why spend the

0: then just say we just, okay, guys, the wheel is laying there, guys, and you throw the names at
1: it. Well, that's the way we always did it.
2: This guy had been hosting the show for 25 years, and I showed up with my weird color hair, and basically they said, girl,
0: you're the problem.
2: Just laugh and go with it.
3: Gigglebot.
0: Oh, no. Well, Bubba, what do you think? Should we add the birthday wheel to the show?
3: Should we? I already have the sound effect. Let's see. We've got 120 names on there.
2: Yeah. Happy birthday to Connor. Also, Sandy, she's celebrating today. I heard Martha, she's got a big one. Your family
0: loves
2: you.
0: Did you ever ask this guy, like, hey, what's the point of us spinning the wheel if we're not going to pick one person?
2: I will be honest with you. I was just happy to get paid.
0: Oh. So.

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1: Hey, Bubba, are you still doing the Mexico trip?
2: I never was doing the Mexico trip. I was invited to go to Mexico by a friend. They want to go to, it's some resort, some crazy swanky resort. I mean, like, it's really nice. And he keeps sending me the pictures going, dude, you should totally come. Come on, man.
1: A guy invited you to go to a resort with
2: It's him? Like a guy's getaway. Like a dude trip. Like, let's just go to a resort.
1: I got you. Okay, I get you.
3: Yeah. All inclusive, I'm assuming. So,
2: yeah.
3: Food. Okay.
2: And I'm like, man, no. I have been so. Back in the day, I used to do a lot of work. I was living in El Paso at the time, and I used to do a lot of work in Juarez. And Juarez was crazy. There were events. There was, like, back then, 100 murders per month.
1: Did you call them events?
2: Yeah. Well,
3: were they murderers?
2: I was doing radio events across the border.

0: And so, like, you know, we'd have to bring extra, we'd have to bring extra giveaways to give away at the border.
1: Oh, to get across, to be safe,
0: I mean,
1: or whatever?
0: Just all kinds of crazy stuff. But anyway, the guy who was like my guy, he said, dude, if you ever get in trouble, if you ever get in trouble, if you ever get picked up by the cops or whatever, you just drop my name and you'll get out of it. And this guy, I think, was pretty deep with the cartels.

0: also, remember the guy I told you about? This dude goes to Mexico to go on one of these guy trips, and he had a loaded magazine, or what, you know, people would call a clip. Mm-hmm. He had a loaded magazine from a 9mm left in his luggage from just another,
1: can
0: like
1: we just
0: another
1: get into a Western or something?
0: Yeah. See, the Quentin Tarantino music just kicked off. No, but it was like,
2: we got Walt and Jesse mixing up meth in the back. It's fine.
0: He didn't have a gun on him.
2: Right.
0: But he had the magazine with the bullets in it. Mm-hmm. And he ended up getting detained and thrown into Mexican jail for like 3.5-4 mm-hmm. months before he could get out. Mm-hmm. And they had to, like, the State Department had to get involved and all that kind of stuff because 9mm is like a cartel round or something crazy like that.
2: Yeah, we just had like two tourists that happened mm-hmm. to, in what, Turks and Caicos?
1: Yep.
2: Yeah.
0: Yeah, that's why I'm not going, really? That was in Turks and Caicos?
2: Yeah. They have very strict laws and people brought ammunition.
1: Yep, two of them.
0: They didn't bring guns, they brought ammo.
2: Yeah.
1: Yep.
0: Okay. Wow.
2: Okay, so you know what, Bubba? You're right. Stay stateside.
0: Yeah, I'm not going to Mexico. Yeah.
3: This is the Big D and Bubba Before the Show.
0: Hey, it's Big D and Bubba, and very excited for Military Appreciation Month as both of our dads are military veterans.
1: Yeah, man, we all owe our respect and appreciation to our military service members, especially during Military Appreciation Month.
0: And that's why May is Navy Federal Credit Union's favorite month of the year. 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
1: Well, in this world of selfies and everyone has a camera on their phone, there are some ways to enhance your look. And I was reading over one of these articles. You know, you just kind of, just see if you can look better.
2: Like your camera-ready look?
1: Yeah, you know, angle your body 45 degrees away from the camera. Push your weight to your back foot. Tuck your arm. Your
2: Suck
1: away arm. Tuck your away arm behind your back. Remember the golden rule.
2: Is that like rules for ladies or for dudes or for everybody?
1: I think everybody. Rule number one, never pose beside a thin person. That was our first mistake.
2: I played golf the other day. I took a picture. Did you see it?
1: Oh.
2: It's me, and obviously all the dudes are, you know, right around 6 foot. I'm 5'9". They're all about 6 foot. Well, the bad thing is they're standing on a slope, and everybody's higher than me. Look, I look a foot shorter than everyone. Now, if you look at where my feet are, they're way down the hill, like, you know.
1: No, they're not.
2: Yes, they are.
1: Look at your right foot. It's right next to the guys.
2: No, it is not. It's about 8 inches lower.
1: Oh, okay. All right.
2: Anyway, but yeah, so I

0: post it and people are like, "You're short." I'm like, "Yeah, I'm short. I'm 5'9".
1: Who says that? Did you put that on Facebook or something?
0: Instagram.
1: Who comes on and just goes,
0: You're short.
1: Yeah. God, does anyone want to just make you want to like go look through all of their photographs and just rip them?
0: A little bit.
1: That's me.
0: A little bit.
1: Rule number two.
0: I'm just glad they didn't say, "You're fat."
1: Never be the closest person to the camera. Number three.
0: Why is that? Because you look bigger?
1: Yes.
0: Okay.
1: Number three, use whatever props are on hand to hide protruding body parts. And by protruding body parts, I mean your stomach.
0: Bellies. Nice.
1: Why is D always holding a llama?
0: Is that like his right pet llama? Front of him everywhere.
1: He's cradling that baby llama. He is really sweet. And look at Bubba. He's short.

0: and Bubba before the show.
1: Hey there, what's up?
2: Good morning. Hey, my name is Bill, and I got to looking for a country station, and I found you guys, and I just want to say thank you for all you do and say on the radio. I've heard you honor veterans and stuff, and I walk every morning for about 3 to 4 miles. I have you guys on all the time.
1: Oh,
2: so I appreciate getting up in the morning and hearing you guys on.
1: Oh, appreciate it.
2: Really make my day.
1: Oh, that means a lot to us. Thank you so much. Figured you're going to say that you're looking for a station, and you came across us, and you're still looking.
2: You make my day, because I got over here and I didn't know anybody, so I was trying to train.

0: transition into something, and you guys have made my morning every morning when I just walk.
1: Wow, that means a lot to us. Thank you.
2: Appreciate it, man. Appreciate you. Have a great one.
0: Have a great day.
2: You too.
0: You too.
1: That was kind of weird. You guys repeated each other at the end.
2: It's like a parrot.
1: Like parrots. Mm-hmm.

0: 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Now, buckle up for today's new Big D and Bubba. It's starting next.
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4: Plenty of sunshine expected today with temperatures in the mid-70s. Complete forecast coming up. Now, Big Country News. A Sheboygan man is being held on a $1 million bond after being charged with starting the fire that destroyed nearly 40 acres of a nature preserve Friday night. 29-year-old Sean Huddleston was arraigned Tuesday on four charges, including arson. He's accused of sparking the fire at Duncan Bay Nature Preserve on the east side of the Sheboygan River. He's also charged with malicious destruction of property and two counts of malicious destruction of a building. Huddleston will be back in court for a prelim June 12th. In Osceola County, two people killed after the ATV they were riding crashed into a tree. Deputies were dispatched to the city of Everett Monday night and located a quad-style ATV that had left the roadway after failing to negotiate a curve and struck a tree. Both occupants pronounced dead at the scene. Speed appears to be a contributing factor. Neither rider was wearing protective headgear. Names are being withheld pending completion of the investigation. Last night in Detroit, even though the Tigers scored some runs, the bullpen fell apart. Angels hit a two-out grand slam in the top of the eighth and go on to win it 10-6. I'm Mike Grisdale.
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4: Here is our forecast across Big Country. Mostly sunny today, comfortable highs around 75. For tonight, clear skies, cool, low down to 45. sunny again tomorrow, high Thursday in the low 70s.

0: Looking ahead to Friday, sunshine and low 70s. Extended outlook, sunny and near 70 on Saturday.
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Monitor. I'm your announcer, David Angel. It's time to turn them up and wake up the world. 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

on earth. In the beginning, God created the heaven and the earth. 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And God bless all of you on the

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1: Mention again, yesterday's show was pretty fun with Trace Adkins in the studio, and if you missed that, we have the interviews up on our socials, YouTube, etc. Just search Big D and Bubba, BIGDANDBUBBA.
2: Wait, remember back in the day, like, if you missed something, you just missed it.
1: Yeah.
2: The next Oprah. Hey, yeah, that's right. That was it, man.
1: Yeah.
2: And then DVRs came out, but...
1: Oh, DVRs were cool, man.
2: Yeah, DVRs were, that was a big change for live television.
1: I don't DVR anything because everything I watch now is off of
2: the box.
1: Yeah,
2: so it's just
1: streaming,
2: just
1: go get on demand.
2: Whenever. Yeah, man, things have changed a lot.
1: Yeah, we used to DVR everything. You're right.
2: Yeah, and they'll get to the point, man, where we'll be able to.
1: Dude, you remember?
2: You could be in your own show if you want.
1: We went from VHS. We were taping shows. Then we went to. I got that CD burner. Do you remember that?
2: Yeah, the DVD
1: it
2: burner.
1: It was a DVD burner that would record TV, and I could set it like a DVR. It was like so magic.
2: It's crazy, dude.
1: And then that lasted maybe a year and a half, and it went straight to DVRs, and now everything's on demand. What's next? I wonder what is next. The implants. That's probably what's it.
2: Implants?
1: Yeah, we're going to get
2: an implant.
1: It's going to be there, and then you'll belong to Satan.
2: That's exactly right. That's what I was thinking. I was like, I ain't getting that. I ain't writing nothing on my forehead. The only implant I'm getting is a new knee. I need a new implant on my knee.
1: And a hip?
2: Nah, my hips are good. I just need a knee.
1: Okay.
3: 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This is a Big D and Bubba show.
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1: Mostly sunny conditions expected today with temperatures in the mid-70s. Complete forecast in just a few moments. Now, big country news. Here's the latest on the war with Iran. President Trump holding a cabinet meeting today amid pressure to resolve the war. The ceasefire is being tested after Iran threatened retaliation for U.S. strikes near the Strait of Hormuz earlier this week. Interlochen Center for the Arts Board of Trustees has voted to tear down the rustic Green Lake cabin that in the 90s was called Epstein Lodge for convicted sex trafficker Jeffrey Epstein. He was a donor to Interlochen over 30 years ago. Though no abuse by Epstein was ever alleged to have taken place at Interlochen, the institution removed any recognition of him in 2009, including renaming the cabin Green Lake Lodge. Now, they are going to tear it down. No one matched all the numbers in last night's Mega Millions. The jackpot grows to $331 million on Friday. I'm Mike Grisdale.
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1: Here is our forecast across Big Country. Mostly sunny today, comfortable, highs around 75. For tonight, clear skies, cool, low down to 45. Sunny again tomorrow, high Thursday in the low 70s. Looking ahead to Friday, sunshine and low 70s. Extended outlook, sunny and near 70 on Saturday.
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0: that I don't mind if you do.
1: It's Riley Green and Ella. Don't mind if I do with Big D and Bubba.
2: Hey, I'm going to ask you to picture something for us for a second. You're late somewhere, so you jump in the car and you start speeding to get there before you're any later than you already are. And you're on your way and you kill someone. I mean, pretty heavy, right?
1: Well, that is the reality of speeding. Lives are changed in an instant. Being late isn't an excuse to speed. Remember, speeding catches up with you. And this message is brought to you by NHTSA.

0: Megan says, I decided I'm going to go on a second diet. There's not nearly enough food on this just the one. Got to make adjustments, man.
1: Justin tweets, dude, I love this one, by the way. I could have written this one, and I'm sad and ashamed that I didn't. Justin says, my dentist just admitted that she has fillings for me.
0: That does sound like you.
2: Isn't it great?
0: Courtney says, all these galaxies with trillions of planets inside, and we end up on the one with a 40-hour work week and taxes?
1: Jeez. And Rebecca tweets, I have just one thing to say to all the horribly disorganized grocery stores out there. You should be ashamed of your shelves.
0: All right, get a good tweet? If you tag us, we'll see it. Bubba will love it. At Big D and Bubba.
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0: Smith, Whiskey on You with Big D and Bubba.
1: No, I ain't gonna waste another drop of whiskey on you.
0: And we are coming to you from the Tractor Supply Studio for Life Out Here.
2: What's going on there, Bubba?
0: I saw the coolest thing yesterday, driving home and passing a little place, and they've got, it's a little farm on the way out to the house, and like they've got, I don't know if it's a full-fledged farm, but they at least have chickens and things like that. Well, anyway, they had a whole bunch of little dozen cartons of eggs out there. It said farm-fresh eggs, free, take one.
2: Oh, wow.
0: And I'm like, with the price of everything nowadays, I'm like, that's really nice and sweet of them to offer. I mean, I guess they have a surplus.
2: Yeah.
0: So they're just like, well, let's go ahead and get rid of the surplus and do something really nice. Or maybe can they take a write-off if that's like their business?
2: I don't know, maybe.
0: Either way, I thought it was really nice.
2: Did you get some?
0: I did not. I didn't have time to stop. Plus, you know, I have eggs at the house already. Yeah. Like, I buy those giant 18 cartons of eggs, and that lasts me a month.
2: Oh, yeah, yeah.
0: So, yeah, I didn't need any, but I was like, that's really nice. So, anytime, you know, you feel like doing something cool like that out of the goodness of your heart, I highly recommend it. Just seeing
2: comes back
0: it,
2: around to you, man.
0: Yeah, just seeing it made me feel better.
2: What's stopping people from like taking more than one?
0: The goodness of your heart. It's the same thing like with those newspaper boxes. Remember those? You put like 50 cents in and then you open it up and you pull one paper out even though that you have access to the whole stack?
2: Oh, yeah.
0: Yeah, so it's just it's the honor
2: system.
0: Wow,
2: what a memory that was. Yes, you're right.

You need boys, and they said, you know, all the others went and cashed out. We got the subdivision all mapped out. It'll sit right here on this land, and you could leave town a rich man. And he said, boys, whatever you're offering, it won't be enough.

0: cheap.
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2: Garrett was asking Bubba off the air how many fights he's been in, like physical fights. Bubba used to fight all the time.
1: It was a bad habit. You know, you grow up in a small town, that's what you do. There's nothing else to do.
2: You just drink and fight.
1: You jump stuff with your bicycle, and you get into fights. It's how you do.
3: But by the way, I grew up in a town smaller than you. No, it's not what you do.
2: I don't know, man.
3: That's a choice.
1: Maybe ours was the Cajun thing.
2: You go to Houma, Louisiana, you're going to be fighting. Trust me.
1: Yeah.
2: By 12 o'clock, you're fighting. You're throwing hands.
1: I'm trying to think about how many, the actual number. It's probably around 100. Real?
2: What? Yeah. Like real fights. Like really swinging fists at each other.
4: What do you think your overall record is?
1: I actually did pretty good. I think I only lost two.
4: No way.
1: Yeah. Nah, Chad Stone. I'll give him props.
2: We got receipts.
1: He sucker punched me. And I didn't see it come through. He smacked me in the nose. And man, you know what happens.
2: Yeah.
1: I didn't see it coming. It was like, boom. And I was like, oh, snap. I am done.
4: Do you usually keep it on your feet or are you taking it to the ground? What's your strategy?
2: You a grappler? What are you?
1: Early on, it was all kinds of dumb stuff. Like, you know, we were watching all the movies. Here's the other one I think I lost. Doug something. I forget his name.
2: For you.
1: I tried to. It was like in the middle of all the Jean-Claude Van Damme movies. So I think I tried to kick this guy, and he caught my leg, and then he just like brought me to the ground, and then started pummeling me.
2: Bubba's doing Superfly Snooker stuff.
1: Like, but otherwise, yeah, I did pretty good. I didn't lose a lot.
2: That's the best.
1: Yeah.
2: Nah, I miss the old Bubba, honestly.
1: But the difference is, fighting back then and fighting now, even though it's not that long as far as actual time, it's different. You would fight until you knocked the person down, and then you won. You go, okay, stay down. You don't want no more of this, man. And then that was it.
2: Yeah. And everyone, and then you're friends with them by the next day. Everything's fine.
1: Oftentimes, after you would shake hands, like, all right, man, good job.
2: Good job. Yeah. Right, cool. That's dude land. Girls can't do that.
1: That's not the way it is now. Now they start kicking heads and things and stomping. And I'm like, no, that's not the way it's supposed
2: to be. For clicks on their social media.
1: I don't know what's going on, but yeah, it's fighting.
2: How many fights have you guys been in?
4: Does it count with my brother?
2: Gosh,
4: we got one in the front yard playing basketball. That's
1: like a real one?
4: I mean,
1: you guys are twins.
3: I mean, a couple tussles, but no real like swinging fights.
2: Really?
3: Yeah.
1: No, see, I'm counting tussles in the hundreds.
3: Okay.
1: I mean, like, but there were punches thrown. Yeah, there was a
3: few tussles and drag downs, but there was in terms of punches, no.
2: This is redneck guy talk. This is bad. NASCAR coming up next.
1: Garrett only got into one fight, and it was with his twin brother.
2: Don't tell people.
4: I gotta say, but 98-2. That is impressive.
2: That's good. That's not bad.

0: Carry On with Big D and Bubba. And you know, you think a ticket for not wearing your seatbelt's a terrible thing. Oh, it's the worst that could happen. Well, it's not really the worst, because once you get in a crash, you realize pretty quickly that a ticket doesn't seem so bad. Click it. Don't risk it. This part of the show paid for by NHTSA.
1: Well, I realize that the whole AI making music for people, it's out of control now. Whenever the guys that I watch on YouTube for smoking and grilling and cooking shows, I watch a lot of that. This is the one other guys I watch. This is his opener that

0: Born to grill.
1: And born to grill.
2: I was like, oh gosh.
1: I know. Yeah. It made me kind of not like it as much.
0: Yeah.
1: I know.
0: Man, I mean,
1: I know it's here, and I get it.
0: Yeah, it is everything. Dude, there was a commercial with their little thing. I mean, you know.
1: Oh, it's everywhere.
0: Yeah.
1: It's everywhere. It's even in, I saw a clip on Love is Blind, and I was like, none of those are real songs. All those are all AI songs that they play in between the couples or whatever. And it's always about, like, it's so, like, generic. Love. Yeah, we together. We're gonna make it hard to get there. And you're just like, what?
0: The good news is that, you know, I will say this in deference to the songwriters, showing major respect, is that AI is not creative. AI is not going to be able to, you know, come up with new twists and new takes on things.
1: Yeah.
0: And if it does, it's an accident. Because it's just following an algorithm.
1: Are you saying
0: that? Okay, like it's basically, it's doing what we like instead of what we have never heard before.
1: Yeah,
0: we like what we know.
1: A human wrote the words, "I'm the only hell my mom ever raised." That is a human, and what a great line.
0: Yeah,
1: it's the best. That's a great line, and AI isn't able to do that. It's going to do something based on that, and we're like, I've heard that. Anyway,
0: yeah.
1: Also, the guy is a terrible chef. Terrible, terrible, terrible cook.
0: Your barbecue's better?
1: That's right. I'm going to make a song about how my barbecue's better.
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1: Well, the last few times to play this, we get a lot of requests for it as we're getting into the graduation. I know some have already, but we still have some to go still.
0: It's great advice. 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
2: 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The long-term benefits of sunscreen has been proven by scientists, whereas the rest of my advice has no basis more reliable than my own meandering experience. I will dispense this advice now. Enjoy the power and beauty of your youth. Never mind. 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But trust me, in 20 years, you'll look back at photos of yourself and recall in a way you can't grasp now how much possibility lay before you and how fabulous you really looked. You are not as fat as you imagine. 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Sing. Don't be reckless with other people's hearts. Don't put up with people who are reckless with yours. Floss. Don't waste your time on jealousy. Sometimes you're ahead, sometimes you're behind. The race is long, and in the end, it's with yourself. Stretch. Get plenty of calcium. Be kind to your knees. 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Maybe you'll have children, maybe you won't. Maybe you'll divorce at 40. Whatever you do, dance. Even if you have nowhere to do it but in your own living room. Get to know your parents. You never know when they'll be gone for good. Be nice to your siblings, because the older you get, the more you need the people you knew when you were young. Travel. Prices will rise. You too will get old. Respect your elders. Don't expect anyone else to support you. Maybe you'll have a trust fund. Maybe you'll have a wealthy spouse. But you never know when either one might run out. Don't mess too much with your hair, or by the time you're 40, it will look 85. Be careful whose advice you buy.

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10: Plenty of sunshine expected today with temperatures in the mid-70s. Complete forecast coming up. Now, Big Country News. A Sheboygan man is being held on a $1 million bond after being charged with starting the fire that destroyed nearly 40 acres of a nature preserve Friday night. 29-year-old Sean Huddleston was arraigned Tuesday on 4 charges, including arson. He's accused of sparking the fire at Duncan Bay Nature Preserve on the east side of the Sheboygan River. He's also charged with malicious destruction of property and 2 counts of malicious destruction of a building. Huddleston will be back in court for a prelim June 12th. In Osceola County, 2 people killed after the ATV they were riding crashed into a tree. Deputies were dispatched to the city of Everett Monday night and located a quad-style ATV that had left the roadway after failing to negotiate a curve and struck a tree. Both occupants pronounced dead at the scene. Speed appears to be a contributing factor. Neither rider was wearing protective headgear. Names are being withheld pending completion of the investigation. Last night in Detroit, even though the Tigers scored some runs, the bullpen fell apart. Angels hit a 2-out grand slam in the top of the 8th and go on to win it 10-6. I'm Mike Grisdale.
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10: Here is our forecast across Big Country. Mostly sunny today, comfortable, highs around 75. For tonight, clear skies, cool, low down to 45. Sunny again tomorrow, high Thursday in the low 70s. Looking ahead to Friday, sunshine and low 70s. Extended outlook, sunny and near 70 on Saturday.
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1: Hey, I'm going to ask you to picture something for us for a second. You're late somewhere, so you jump in the car and you start speeding to get there before you're any later than you already are. And you're on your way and you kill someone. I mean, pretty heavy, right?
0: Well, that is the reality of speeding. Lives are changed in an instant. Being late isn't an excuse to speed. Remember, speeding catches up with you. And this message is brought to you by NHTSA.
1: Garrett, I totally forgot to ask over the Memorial Day weekend how your brisket smoke went.
2: Didn't.
1: Oh, what happened?
2: Oh, change of plans.
1: What's her name? Jeez, seriously?
0: Mariah?
2: Honestly, I just am losing confidence in my electric smoker.
1: Well, yeah.
0: The smoker or your abilities?
2: No, my abilities I have full confidence in.
1: Okay. But you're only as good as what you got going, I guess.
2: It's just it's impossible to get any sort of bark on that thing.
1: Yeah.
2: It's already kind of narrow and hard to fit an entire pork butt in there.
3: Oh. So are we talking about possibly an upgrade in your near future?
2: I hope so.
1: Would you do a pellet or you would do like a regular old wood?
2: I don't know. What do you think?
1: Pellet. It's so much easier. And yet nowadays you can get like, they do charcoal.
0: Yeah, but don't you guys like diss each other and go, oh, he's a pellet guy.
2: Yeah, that's what I want to avoid. I want to avoid being the laughing stock of the smoking community.
1: You're not, no, because everyone uses them. Like even the guys who win all the Memphis and May's, which is a big barbecue thing, even they're using pellets. So, it's at that
0: point.
1: What's
0: the benefit of pellet? It just allows you to control the temperature and all that easier?
1: Yeah,
0: and all that?
1: Yeah, exactly. And, now they're making them with that really big hoppers, so you don't have to be out there all the time. You can kind of start it and let it go. But if you have like a regular, what they call a stick smoker, which is what I have, where you're actually putting, you have to put wood, like you have to go and get the coals and the wood and build it up. It's a lot of stuff, man. It really is.
2: I've been stressing out all weekend because I knew I was going to come in here and you were going to ask me.
1: And
2: I was just going to disappoint you.
0: You thought you avoided it. And here we are.
1: Here we are. Well, I'll be on the lookout for you, man. I'll see. There's some barbecue bros and all kinds of guys online that can give you some good ideas and get you in the game, man.
0: Get on Facebook Marketplace. Dude,
1: That's what you do. Get on Marketplace.
2: Those are still expensive. People are still stingy with their throwaway stuff.
0: Get one that's broken. Because usually some of those are broken little thing.
1: Yeah, it is.
0: You can just put a $10 fix.
1: Yeah, I did that on an old Pit Boss pellet grill. I changed out the control unit, and that was all it needed.
2: All right,
1: I actually went through three of them, but besides that.
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0: And the Old Souls hits the stage at 4, followed by Waylon Hanel. Then Austin Williams plays till after sundown, and DJ Hotkeys spins and victories from 9 to close. 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
3: Mostly sunny conditions expected today with temperatures in the mid-70s. Complete forecast in just a few moments. Now, big country news. Here's the latest on the war with Iran. President Trump holding a cabinet meeting today amid pressure to resolve the war. The ceasefire is being tested after Iran threatened retaliation for U.S. strikes near the Strait of Hormuz earlier this week. Interlochen Center for the Arts Board of Trustees has voted to tear down the rustic Green Lake cabin that in the 90s was called Epstein Lodge for convicted sex trafficker Jeffrey Epstein. He was a donor to Interlochen over 30 years ago. Though no abuse by Epstein was ever alleged to have taken place at Interlochen, the institution removed any recognition of him in 2009, including renaming the cabin Green Lake Lodge. Now, they are going to tear it down. No one matched all the numbers in last night's Mega Millions. The jackpot grows to $331 million. On Friday, I'm Mike Grisdale.
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3: 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Community people you know. Here is our forecast across Big Country. Mostly sunny today, comfortable, highs around 75. For tonight, clear skies, cool, low down to 45. Sunny again tomorrow, high Thursday in the low 70s. Looking ahead to Friday, sunshine and low 70s. Extended outlook, sunny and near 70 on Saturday.
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1: Oh, here's Bubba with fun facts.
0: Fun facts! We need echo. There we go. All right, so I want you guys to think about this one, but this is crazy. I was today years old when I found out. Do you know why we call T-shirts T-shirts?
1: Because they look like a T when they're unfolded.
0: Yes. Yes. Wow. I didn't know. I thought it was like some kind of, you know, everything's got its own reason for having a name. Literally, we named it the T-shirt because
2: it looks like a T. I'm about to blow your mind when I tell you about a V-neck.
0: Okay, so why do we call a crew neck a crew neck?
1: Don't get me started on wife beaters.
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1: So they released the footage, the camera, the police camera footage of Britney Spears.
0: Yeah, hers wasn't as bad as like Randy Travis's, but it was nice. She was in denial the whole time. She wouldn't get out of the car. She's like, no, I don't want to get out of the car.
2: And in the battle of Justin and Britney, his was better.
1: Yeah, he did.
2: We got the world tour. Yeah, we got, we got the memes.
0: But that didn't come from him. Like, Britney didn't have a spokesperson there.
2: Well, no, but when Justin said, this is going to ruin the tour.
1: Yeah, he did plenty.
2: The world
1: he did
2: tour.
1: He did plenty.
2: But hey, good try there, Britney.
0: Can't we just let him off just because of Bye Bye Bye and some of these other great bangers?
3: Field sobriety test, and if I feel like you're okay to drive, then I'll get you out of here, okay? So just based off of your driving and the odor of alcohol on you and off of your eyes, you are going to be under arrest for DUI, okay? Okay? You're going to be under arrest for DUI. So maybe you turn around.
0: Okay, so she wasn't doing the blow into the thing?
3: I know, I understand. I'm going to explain what we have to do.
4: I'm not getting blood.
3: We have to go get blood, okay?
4: That's illegal.
3: It's not illegal.
4: Yes, it is. What you guys are doing is illegal.
3: It's not illegal.
4: It is.
3: I guess you're under arrest for DUI, okay?
4: I didn't have a DUI. I wasn't even drinking. I had a mimosa this morning. You guys are lying.
0: Are they playing Mario?
2: Sonic.
1: Yeah, what is happening right now?
3: Like I said, once he gets to the hospital, we'll take him off. Okay, just don't mess with him too much.
4: What's a hospital?
0: What's a hospital?
3: It's really close. It's right down the street, okay? It's off of...
0: Oh, that's so sad, man.
1: It is sad, man. I've got like a bunch of jokes I can make.
0: She sounds like... I didn't realize how much she sounds like she's Snow White from the 1930s.
2: Uh-huh. Yeah, the affectation is weird, too. But the amount of calls that they had to 911 complaining about somebody in this car that we found out is Britney Spears driving erratically. And when you think about for that many phone calls to have come in, the amount of people who didn't call, that this was really serious. Whatever, and I believe the blood test actually showed that maybe she wasn't legally over the limit, but there were so many calls placed about it that it's very concerning.
0: Was there anything mixed up with her, or maybe was she just texting while also drinking, and that's why she was all over the place?
2: Yeah, I don't know, but yeah. I get concerned with if that many people called, that means a lot of people who didn't were on the road next to her, and that's scary.
1: It's toxic. Sorry, I had one. I just did one.
2: You did it.
1: I did one. That's enough. Come on. Jeez.

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1: Hey, Carson, what's up? Good morning.
2: Good morning. You guys know I love thrifting. I love a deal. I love spending hours digging through racks at the thrift store. But I didn't realize until a couple days ago, even I have a limit that I'd very targeted in my algorithm that some thrift store was doing 50% off the entire store. I'm like, let's go.
1: Man, that's a lot for a discount place already.
2: Right? And I'm thinking I can score some deals. And so I figured, all right, I'll go a couple hours after they open. Let the early birds and the people crowd in there and then it'll thin out. No, I showed up. Parking lot is packed. People are making up parking spots. But I find one. I'll walk. All right, I get in. And it was chaos. It was people yelling, Marco! Like, not even lying. There were two women doing that back and forth. There was some guy who started tailing me around the store. And I don't think it was like, anything like going after me.
0: He just thought you were someone to follow.
2: Yes,
0: like a pro.
2: That he was looking at what I was pulling and then waiting to see if I'd put him back. And all right, I picked out a couple of things. I found some stuff and I thought, all right, for 50% off. Yeah, it's been overwhelming. It's a lot. Then I saw the line. When I tell you, it wrapped around the entire

0: store, wow. which was about the size of a Home Depot.
1: Boy, at that point, you just risk it and run out the door with your stuff.
0: Oh, I should have done that. No, instead, I looked at the guy who'd been tailing me, and I go, you want these? I'm putting them back.
1: Oh, wow.
0: And I just, because I said, this is not worth my time yeah. for five garments that honestly would have probably cost me less than $10. That's how great the deals were, but I was overwhelmed.
2: I get like that at Christmas. Like anytime yeah. like you go shopping at Christmas, you go to the counter or like to check out and there's 70 people in front of you. And I'm like,
0: you know, you watch those videos of like Black Friday from 15 years ago, people camping out and fighting over televisions. And I thought, you know what? I'm just going to spend the extra $50. I don't want to fight people over a 40-inch Vizio. That was me going, I'm not going to fight someone for $2 of Abercrombie & Fitch.
1: Well, you know what? Sounds like you've grown up a little bit.
0: Thank you.
1: It's good to see the new you.
0: Thank you.

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1: 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Like, you're going, yeah, so I was going to tell you, blah, blah, blah.
0: Okay.
1: And they keep talking like, I don't have anything else to do.
0: Audio messages.

0: It's a pro tip. If you have ChatGPT on your phone, if you have an Apple iPhone, you can click on the voice message rather than listening to that 3.5 minute message. You can copy and paste the transcription, put it into ChatGPT, say summarize and reply to this.
1: No way.
0: Yeah. Cheat code.
1: So it will reply for you?
0: Well, it'll tell you the reply and you just copy and paste
1: it. You just go out, looks good, boom.
0: Yeah.
1: Even though you have no idea, it could be completely wrong.
0: Yeah, I don't care. I don't have to listen. You send me a 3.5 minute voice message. Do you think at that point, just call me. I mean, seriously, if you really want to talk that much,
2: Listen to the message and still go about your day? I mean, I work on the show. I never listen to it while we're doing it.
0: You know what I get from you? I get text messages. You know what I get? I get actual messages that are brief.
1: Yeah, move
0: concise,
1: on.
0: Concise. Right. And we go forward.
2: But we're dudes. Right. So yes.
0: All right.
1: I like that. That's a pretty nice little hack you got.
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3: Here is our forecast across big country. Mostly sunny today, comfortable, highs around 75. For tonight, clear skies, cool, low down to 45. Sunny again tomorrow, high Thursday in the low 70s. Looking ahead to Friday, sunshine and low 70s. Extended outlook, sunny and near 70 on Saturday.
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1: Bubba, what are you doing with all your clothes? Because you've lost, over 60 pounds or so. Are you keeping all that stuff?
0: No, it's funny because this past weekend, I was going through closets and going through dressers and all that kind of stuff, pulling out things. And I have, because I never throw anything away. Like, I have radio station shirts from places we worked at, 20 years ago. And I've got all kinds of stuff like that. And I'm just like, all this stuff doesn't fit. It's time to just get rid of it. And I have 5 bags that I'm going to go and donate.
2: Congratulations.
0: 5 bags.
2: That's amazing.
0: Well, I mean, there's a lot of stuff in there. Like, I mean, my waist was 6 inches bigger at one point.
1: You know what's sad is that I'm too fat to get his old fat clothes.
2: He can't even upcycle to you.
1: I mean, wouldn't it be great, though, if one day I walked in and I looked like old Bubba from, like, a year and a half ago. And you're like, well, that's weird. D kind of looks like Bubba used to look like.
0: You know what I would love to see, though, is you wear my pants, because I have a 29-inch inseam.
1: Yeah.
0: And like that would be great, because it would they would look like those little knickers,
2: He would have waders on, but also the calves would still be so baggy.
1: Yeah, right.
0: Well, I stretched them out.
1: So you just call it, you said, hey, not going back.
0: Well, I started going through and I'm like, okay, I'm going to keep the marginal stuff. Anything within that kind of is a little too big, I'm keeping that, because, you're always going to fluctuate a little bit, and I want to be able to have something to wear.
1: I feel like this is a big, it's a big event, man.
0: It is actually a very big event. Not as big as the clothes, but the event is kind of heavy on me.
1: Not as heavy as you. I didn't know. I didn't know what we're doing. Knock knock jokes next.

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6: Plenty of sunshine expected today with temperatures in the mid-70s. Complete forecast coming up. Now, big country news. A Sheboygan man is being held on a $1 million bond after being charged with starting the fire that destroyed nearly 40 acres of a nature preserve Friday night. 29-year-old Sean Huddleston was arraigned Tuesday on four charges, including arson. He's accused of sparking the fire at Duncan Bay Nature Preserve on the east side of the Sheboygan River. He's also charged with malicious destruction of property and two counts of malicious destruction of a building. Huddleston will be back in court for a prelim June 12th. In Osceola County, two people killed after the ATV they were riding crashed into a tree. Deputies were dispatched to the city of Everett Monday night and located a quad-style ATV that had left the roadway after failing to negotiate a curve and struck a tree. Both occupants pronounced dead at the scene. Speed appears to be a contributing factor. Neither rider was wearing protective headgear. Names are being withheld pending completion of the investigation. Last night in Detroit, even though the Tigers scored some runs, the bullpen fell apart. Angels hit a two-out grand slam in the top of the eighth and go on to win it 10-6. I'm Mike Grisdale.
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6: Here is our forecast across big country. Mostly sunny today, comfortable, highs around 75. For tonight, clear skies, cool, low down to 45. Sunny again tomorrow, high Thursday in the low 70s. Looking ahead to Friday, sunshine and low 70s. Extended outlook, sunny and near 70 on Saturday.
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1: Hey, Carson, what's going on with you? Good morning.
2: Good morning to you. It's only been 3 weeks and my passport came.
3: Whoa, already?
2: Oh, already, yeah. I didn't pay for it to be expedited or anything, but 3 weeks to the day it came in. Here's what's weird, though. I open it up and take out the passport. Great. My birth certificate isn't in there because they take your birth certificate.
1: The original that you had to work so hard to find?
2: Yeah, the one that they said.
1: You call your mom and
2: all?
1: Yeah,
2: we're not sure that this is going to work, but you have to give it to them because I guess they have to make sure that it's legitimate. It's got the seal. Fine. And so I'm freaking out. Like, they forgot to give me my birth certificate back. How do I get a new one? And then I get an email from the Postal Service and they go, hey, just so you know, your passport's on the way and any documents you provided will also be sent back, but separately to help stop any sort of identity theft.
1: Oh, that's so they don't get it all in one thing.
2: Very smart, right? But it's just,
0: yeah, that's brilliant.
2: I'm freaking out thinking, how do I get a new birth certificate? I haven't had to do this.
1: That's good to know.
2: It showed up when I was a baby and it's just been there. I don't know what to do.
0: No, but I love that they're sending it separate rather than all at the same time because this,
2: yeah, it makes
0: perfect
2: sense.
0: Somebody could take that one thing out of your mailbox and all of a sudden they have everything to become you.
1: What are you doing? Why you need the passport?
2: Just in case.
0: Because you don't fly.
2: Because I don't fly. No, oh my gosh, did you see the video of that turbulence?
1: There's always one.
2: Well, they were in the middle of serving breakfast, and all of a sudden, boom!
0: Okay.
2: And I was like, now granted, this was, I think, Australia to Hong Kong. I'm like, nope,
0: but
2: I'm done!
0: After watching that, doesn't that give you some security to know that, okay, the wings aren't going to fall off and that kind of stuff?
2: No! My gosh! I'm thinking I would be on that plane going, kill me! I need you to take this plastic fork and shove it in my jugular!
1: I did not expect you to say that today. Thank you.
4: 1-800-667-8686. Big D and Bubba will be right back.
0: Hey, it's Big D and Bubba, and very excited for Military Appreciation Month as both of our dads are military veterans.
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5: Mostly sunny conditions expected today with temperatures in the mid-70s. Complete forecast in just a few moments. Now, big country news. Here's the latest on the war with Iran. President Trump holding a cabinet meeting today amid pressure to resolve the war. The ceasefire is being tested after Iran threatened retaliation for U.S. strikes near the Strait of Hormuz earlier this week. Interlochen Center for the Arts Board of Trustees has voted to tear down the rustic Green Lake cabin that in the 90s was called Epstein Lodge for convicted sex trafficker Jeffrey Epstein. He was a donor to Interlochen over 30 years ago. Though no abuse by Epstein was ever alleged to have taken place at Interlochen, the institution removed any recognition of him in 2009, including renaming the cabin Green Lake Lodge. Now, they are going to tear it down. No one matched all the numbers in last night's Mega Millions. The jackpot grows to $331 million on Friday. I'm Mike Grisdale.
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5: Here is our forecast across Big Country. Mostly sunny today. Comfortable highs around 75. For tonight, clear skies, cool, low down to 45. Sunny again tomorrow, high Thursday in the low 70s. Looking ahead to Friday, sunshine and low 70s. Extended outlook, sunny and near 70 on Saturday.
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1: Bubba has an announcement I hear.
0: Yeah, Carson already knows.
2: Oh.
0: I am back on the dating apps.
1: What?
3: Oh,
0: yeah.
3: Wait a minute.
2: What?
1: You guys were like together for months.
0: Man, I know. Things were going great. No disrespect to her because we got along fantastic. Just a little disconnect and we just weren't, you know, it was just a basic core compatibility issue that we couldn't get past.
4: You didn't speak the same love language.
0: That was it.
4: I know. I read the text.
1: Wait a second. She got to read the text?
4: No. I read the text that Bubba sent me. They were very, very long. Yeah. And not. I don't say that in a bad way. It was very detailed.
5: We got to put that on Instagram.
1: No.
0: So anyway. So we didn't. We just weren't.
1: Is it you?
4: No. Okay. I don't think it's him.
0: This one, I'm going to say no, because there was a pattern that was established. I mean, it was the third time we tried dating. And then that third time, we had a couple little hiccups.
4: Gotcha.
1: So this is not a huge surprise.
4: My favorite text from Bubba was, well, thankfully I didn't book up a couple's vacation.
0: Let me tell you, I was days away from doing that.
4: Yeah.
0: We were going to do that just a couple days ago, and then something happened, and about a week ago, and then something happened that was like, oh, we'll get to that next week. And then, thankfully, I'd have been so
1: cooked. That stinks, man. I'm sorry to hear that,
0: have great stories.
4: Welcome back in the pool. We've been waiting.
1: Yeah, I feel like you are back into good content.
5: This is better for the show.
0: I know. That was the funny thing. When this all went down, I went, well, this is good for the show because I haven't really had a bunch of terrible date stories to tell.
1: This just means I'll get pictures of crazy people.
0: Yes, you'll get the pictures again.
4: Also, cheers to Bubba. When I tell you I got that text one day, the next day he was out on a first date. This man got right back on the horse.
1: My boy, messing.
4: Fortunately, the horse was using outdated pictures.
0: I had to kick the rust off, and I'm like, okay. And I knew it wasn't a good thing, but I was like, what's it like to go on another first date? And I went, and I'm like, oh, yeah, now I remember.
1: A little reboundy. Okay, hang in there, buddy.

0: just in case. It's Morgan Wallen. We're Big D and Bubba. 1-800-667-8686.
1: So these are origins of famous sayings, but I think one of them is wrong. See what you guys, which one you think is wrong. Here we go.
2: When a sailor would feel seasick during a storm, they would tell him to go to the bottom of the ship where the rocking is less severe, therefore putting him under the weather.
1: Oh.
2: Naval hero Horatio Nelson was blind in one eye. During battle, he was signaled to retreat, so he raised the telescope to his blind eye and claimed he didn't see the order, so he could continue on with the battle and win, therefore turning a blind eye.
1: Ooh.
2: Bags of extra baseballs are placed on the field each game. And in 1916, the New York Giants were on a 26-game winning streak. Out of superstition, they started picking up the bag of balls in the ninth inning. They felt like this would ensure their win because they would have captured the game in the bag. In 1709, John Dennis invented a way to simulate thunder in his plays. His plays flopped, but he went to another play where they were using the same method. He stood up in the middle of the play and shouted, "That's my thunder," therefore making the term of stealing someone's thunder.
1: That's the one I think is fake.
0: I think most of those are fake.
3: Yeah,
0: the turning a blind eye.
1: No, don't tell me that.
0: Yeah. She said Horatio. It's Horatio.
4: Oh, no, Bubba, you're right. I didn't even...
3: Yeah, and the...
1: That's
3: the,
1: a real person. That's not even
3: the bag of balls. That, I don't know why that already sounded sus.
1: Y'all are just a blast.
0: Oh,
1: you know, I can't have anything.
3: I mean, I'm going to turn a blind eye to...

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1: Bubba, I met a guy. He's got a food truck, does tacos. Tacos and quesadillas. This is Mexican fair or whatever. Right. Anyway, I got to talking to him, and he has a 1970 Chevelle like I have.
0: Like yours, yeah.
1: And I said, because we're talking about it's in a lot of movies. It's in Fast and the Furious and John Wick. And I said, oh, I was talking about you. I go, oh, my bud, he had the best, because, you know, I'm enormous. And he says, he wanted me to get John Thick as my license.
0: I always thought that would be great on the front of the car, John Thick.
1: John Thick. And then I get out and it's this big fat guy getting out of a John Wick car.
0: Yes.
1: And he goes, he starts laughing. And it's like more than he should. And I go, what? He goes, hang on a second. And he goes and he pulls out a license. He has one that says Juan Wick. And I said, that is pretty great. See? I said, I wish Bubba was here. He would

0: absolutely appreciate Juan Wick and John Thicke.
1: I think the two of you and your Chevelles would be like a great touring couple. Come out and see the Thick Bros.
0: Juan Wick is the best. Anyway, guess I had to be there. Also, good tacos.

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1: For those who are playing at home or care, Bubba is single again, and he is back on the apps. Let the games begin.
0: Oh, my gosh. You know, I actually do have a question about... So we had RSVP'd to go to a wedding coming up here in 2 weeks. And now that I'm not going to be with date, now that I don't have a plus one, can I back out
1: of course.
0: The wedding?
2: For sure.
1: Yeah. Is this someone you know or she knew?
0: It's somebody I know. But the point, No, if it was somebody she knew, it wouldn't even be a question.
2: No, you can still back out. Make sure that you send a gift.
1: Yeah, just send a gift.
2: Yeah.
1: And just say that you're heartbroken.
2: Exactly. Like, I'm going through a really difficult time. Please respect my privacy.
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2: Happy to do it.
1: Okay, you want me and Carson just to show up? People be like, oh my God, look at Bubba. Look how terrible he is.
0: He was stung by bees.
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8: Big Country 1029, Mike Grisdale, a Wednesday morning sports break. Last night in Detroit, another tough one for the Tigers to swallow. The bullpen falls apart. Angels hitting a two-out grand slam in the top of the eighth. They go on to beat Detroit 10-6. Game two of the series tonight, Casey Mize on the mound for Detroit. Minor league baseball, yesterday in Kalamazoo, Pitt Spitters beat the Growlers 7-5. Traverse City will play its home opener tonight. First pitch at Turtle Creek Stadium just after 7 p.m. as they take on Rockford. NBA playoffs last night in Oklahoma City. Thunder beat the Spurs 127-114. Pistons coach J.B. Bickerstaff finished runner-up in the Coach of the Year balloting to Joe Mazzulla of the Celtics. Stanley Cup playoffs last night. Vegas sweeps the Avalanche, winning Game 4 2-1.
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1: Hey, I'm going to ask you to picture something for us for a second. You're late somewhere, so you jump in the car and you start speeding to get there before you're any later than you already are. And you're on your way and you kill someone. I mean, pretty heavy, right?
0: Well, that is the reality of speeding. Lives are changed in an instant. Being late isn't an excuse to speed. Remember, speeding catches up with you. And this message is brought to you by NHTSA.
1: Oh, I have an update on the community cheese wheel. I know you guys were so excited to hear about it. You see the big cheese wheels where they do pasta in the middle of them? They'll kind of like...
0: They use it like a bowl?
1: Yeah, and the pasta
2: warm. And it coats.
1: Yeah, and it coats all in there. And then they just move it to a bowl, and then they put more noodles, and you mix it up, and whatever.
0: I was wondering how they clean that out and stuff, because you said that people pass this around from neighbor to neighbor and all that.
1: Well, that's my plan. Yeah, is that we get one for the street, and like they're like $1,500, but mix it all out, it's going to be like $300. Is it for something that you can't buy? I mean, you can.
0: And no, you're going to pay $1,500. You're very much the guy who's into cooking, number one.
1: Well, there's me and a couple other guys who are into it. So,
0: and you're also into events. So this is an event about cooking. So I see where this is a doable thing for you.
1: We just have to find a place that we can keep it. Because it can't just like sit in a garage because of all the smells and stuff. The cheese will take the...
2: It'll absorb it.
1: It'll smell like...
0: Start smelling like a lawnmower.
1: Gas or oil or all that.
2: It almost needs its own separate refrigerator too.
1: Yeah.
2: Because you want to be careful what else.
1: So the hard cheeses, they don't have... They're a pretty firm aged cheese. You don't have to have them. It's not as big of a deal. You can have them in like a dark,
0: closet.
1: Dry place. Cool, dark place.
0: Just put it in the closet.
1: I don't have, it's this big.
2: It's massive,
1: it's
2: though.
1: Huge.
2: Yeah, you can't just put it in a linen closet.
0: Oh.
1: And then we got... So, I don't know. We may be running into a problem here.
0: Mm. Can you wrap it and put it somewhere? Like, maybe if you wrap it, could you put it
1: in the closet? I don't
0: know.
1: Wrapping might be worse.
0: I was going to say, is wrapping it bad? Because then does it trap...
1: Yeah, moisture in it.
0: Yeah.
1: I don't know.
2: Oh, God. I was so excited for this idea.
1: I know. I was so into it. And then... It's also fun to say the community cheese wheel. You know, just fun. We're going to get t-shirts. I got a logo, everything.

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5: Plenty of sunshine expected today with temperatures in the mid-70s. Complete forecast coming up. Now, Big Country News. A Sheboygan man is being held on a $1 million bond after being charged with starting the fire that destroyed nearly 40 acres of a nature preserve Friday night. 29-year-old Sean Huddleston was arraigned Tuesday on four charges, including arson. He's accused of sparking the fire at Duncan Bay Nature Preserve on the east side of the Sheboygan River. He's also charged with malicious destruction of property and two counts of malicious destruction of a building. Huddleston will be back in court for a prelim June 12th. In Osceola County, two people killed after the ATV they were riding crashed into a tree. Deputies were dispatched to the city of Everett Monday night and located a quad-style ATV that had left the roadway after failing to negotiate a curve and struck a tree. Both occupants pronounced dead at the scene. Speed appears to be a contributing factor. Neither rider was wearing protective headgear. Names are being withheld pending completion of the investigation. Last night in Detroit, even though the Tigers scored some runs, the bullpen fell apart. Angels hit a two-out grand slam in the top of the eighth and go on to win it 10-6. I'm Mike Grisdale.
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0: Here is our forecast across big country. Mostly sunny today, comfortable highs around 75. For tonight, clear skies, cool, low down to 45. Sunny again tomorrow, high Thursday in the low 70s. Looking ahead to Friday, sunshine and low 70s. Extended outlook, sunny and near 70 on Saturday.
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It's Ella Langley and Be Her with Big D and Bubba. 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

0: Megan says, I decided I'm going to go on a second diet. There's not nearly enough food on this just the one. Got to make adjustments, man.
1: Justin tweets, dude, I love this one, by the way. I could have written this one, and I'm sad and ashamed that I didn't. Justin says, my dentist just admitted that she has fillings for me.
0: It does sound like you.
1: Isn't it great?
0: Courtney says, all these galaxies with trillions of planets inside, and we end up on the one with a 40-hour work week and taxes?
1: Jeez. And Rebecca tweets, I have just one thing to say to all the horribly disorganized grocery stores out there. You should be ashamed of your shelves.
0: All right, get a good tweet? If you tag us, we'll see it. Bubba will love it. At Big D and Bubba.
2: Tweet, tweet, the tasty tweet.
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4: 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Hubba Bubba flavored.
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1: Big Country 102.9, Mike Grisdale, a Wednesday morning sports break. Last night in Detroit, another tough one for the Tigers to swallow. The bullpen falls apart. Angels hitting a two-out grand slam in the top of the eighth. They go on to beat Detroit 10-6. Game two of the series tonight, Casey Mize on the mound for Detroit. Minor league baseball yesterday in Kalamazoo, Pitt Spitters beat the Growlers 7-5. Traverse City will play its home opener tonight. First pitch at Turtle Creek Stadium just after 7 p.m. as they take on Rockford. NBA playoffs last night in Oklahoma City. Thunder beat the Spurs 127-114. Pistons coach J.B. Bickerstaff finished runner-up in the Coach of the Year balloting to Joe Mazzulla of the Celtics. Stanley Cup playoffs last night. Vegas sweeps the Avalanche, winning Game 4 2-1.
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0: Kenny Chesney, no shoes, no shirt, no problems. It's Big D and Bubba.
1: What's up, Bub? What's your question?
0: Watching a show, and it was about this guy had passed away, and they left everything to their cat.
1: God damn
0: it. I'm watching this, and it's a documentary-type show, and I'm like, is this for real?
1: It can't be
0: legal.
1: Can
0: people actually legally leave things to their pets?
2: Yeah, there was a famous heiress maybe like 2 decades ago who did that. She left millions of dollars to her dog.
0: I want to say she owned like a hotel chain
2: or something.
0: Yeah, I remember that. And then like the dog.
2: There were all these court battles over it. But yeah, she left it to her dog.
0: Richest dog in the world. Yeah, it was kind of the same thing. And the children were all upset because now they're in,
1: no kidding.
0: In court. They're in court trying to fight for what is rightfully, honestly, theirs.
1: So you can legally provide for your pet after you pass by establishing a pet trust or naming a designated caregiver in your will. But under

0: law, and this is just Google. I literally just Googled this. Under law, you cannot leave money or property directly to an animal because they are considered personal property and cannot hold a title. But you can legally provide them someone who will watch them.
1: So you trust. Could do a trust that could be $3 billion.
0: No. Meaning not a trust like you're thinking. Meaning they're going to take care of the animal for you.
2: How do I get in on that? I would love to be the trustee for somebody's rich pug.
1: All right. Well, you know, let's go ahead and lay this out here. If there's somebody who's wealthy and has an animal that is going to probably outlive them and they want to make sure it's taken care of, Carson.
2: Happy to be the executor.
1: Would be wonderful at this job. She was, look, when you had your pups, they were the best taken care of dogs.
2: Absolutely.
1: Between you and Garrett, I don't know who loves dogs more.
3: Mm-hmm. It'd be me.
2: False.
1: Oh, now he's trying to compete for the.
3: You don't even have one, Carson.
4: Hey, I had three.
0: Well, she's about to have someone else.
4: Grew up in animal rescue. I walk shelter dogs. Oh, what more do you want from me?
0: Jeez. Oh, there it is. Just check her Insta.
5: Everything's still pretty much the same around here.

0: 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Again, that's 1-800-667-8686.
1: Hey, by the way, a lot of people texted in about whether you can leave money to a pet. And I've gone around and around, and it looks like every state, no, you cannot legally, because they're considered property, so you can't leave property to property. So, sorry, I didn't make the rules. So, there you go.
2: Well, you also were out, like, suddenly became a throwdown between me and Garrett, who loves dogs more. And I did want to talk to you guys about this. I was out with a friend of mine, and she brought another friend who I'd never met before. We're out at brunch, and the table next to us, this couple had their little Scotty dog sitting on the dude's lap, but it had the service animal vest on. But they're feeding it the little numbers. There's no way to

0: is an actual service dog, right? Right. So, but it's cute. It's not doing anything. And I love dogs. I'm not real put off by it, but
1: I don't like people bringing their dogs into
0: restaurants.
1: I know
0: you don't. I know. But this is where it got murky. So we go out and we go to an outdoor place where you can have pets, which is fine because it's outside the tables.
1: Totally good with that.
0: And she starts talking about this little dog that was next to us at brunch. And both my friend and I are like, yeah, we didn't love that because... Especially because it had the service vest on.
1: Right.
0: But if that was a service dog, how many military people have we had in here who have legitimate service dogs who are so trained, who sit at their feet? And this is a little dog sitting on their lap, getting its eggs.
1: Real service dogs act very different than what these people are trying to pass off as their service dogs.
0: So this friend of a friend starts complaining that she didn't bring her dog. And I said, well... The service vest kind of threw me off. And she's like, my dog is my emotional support. My dog keeps me from being anxious. And I'm like, well, you're out with us right now.
1: Stay home.
0: And she started arguing. I was like, is it possible that I have found someone that loves dogs more than me? To the point of...
2: Having a fake dog?
0: Yeah, like, I realized, should I be arguing with her?
2: No.
0: And then, then I started thinking, like, Garrett. What would you think? Because you are as big of a dog person almost as I am, with the service vest thing. That I was very much in the camp that dog shouldn't have had a service vest.
3: I mean, my dog is so well behaved that I always think I could totally get him a service vest and nobody would even know the difference. But it's the principle.
0: Thank you. Okay.
2: Dude, yeah. Good.
1: D, how much do you love it whenever people bring their dogs here to the studio?
2: 0% negative.
3: What about mine? What about Stu?
2: You didn't like Stu? He's fine. Yeah, he's good.
1: That was also a one-time thing.
3: True.
1: Yeah. It wasn't like you bring it.
2: Right.
1: It's not going everywhere
2: it's
1: with
2: it. It's
1: the
2: people who just do it and just expect that you're going to be okay with it. And that's what I was.
1: Service dogs, totally one
2: Unless
1: thing.
2: It's a service dog, that's
0: if
2: fine.
0: It's an actual
2: A real service dog, right. Hey, it's

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0: 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And we are Big D and Bubba, 1-800-667-8686.
1: What was that real estate thing you wanted to show me?
2: Oh, it was a realtor in Cleveland who was filming a home listing. So he's sitting on the front steps, you know, just kind of talking about the house. Oh, this is a, you know, it's an older home. It's a craftsman style, blah, blah, blah. And he's videoing and he's, you know, doing his thing for his YouTube.
3: Property's a triplex, meaning three apartments all under one roof, which I honestly prefer.
2: He runs in. I don't know if he's going to have an easy time selling that house.
1: What happened?
2: He said the people across the street got into an argument.
1: Oh, yeah, but...
2: And they're like...
4: Just remember, this is not this house. It's across the street.
2: This house is a wonderful house. Now, across the street's a little different. Oh, Cleveland.

0: Tucker Wetmore. 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
1: You. Hey, man. You know, if they left that money to, like, a parrot or a tortoise, you could be, like, 30, 40 years traveling all over the world with this thing.
0: Yeah, we were talking about, can you leave your fortune, to your inheritance to a pet? And apparently the answer is no, you can't do it. You can't leave a property to a property because the pet is property. Mm. But still,
1: well,
0: I mean,
1: if somebody left you $1 billion and said, take care of my dog, what would you do about it?
2: Take care of your dog.
0: I would take care of your dog, man. Your dog would be the most well-kept.
1: Leave you the money to take care of my dog.
0: Yes, that would be the most well-kept dog on planet Earth.
2: Also, I love that country music has, we have more songs about dogs than any other format, any other genre of music.
0: Yeah.
2: And I'm proud to say that.
0: Tons and tons of great ones.
2: Feed Jake, a great one, by
0: the way.
2: That's
0: probably the most widely known, but I mean, there's a ton of other ones about losing dogs.
2: Sturgill's got a good one. Sturgill Simpson has one about his dog. And
0: wasn't Craig Campbell one who had a good dog song?
2: Yeah. You remember any dog songs?
1: I got three cats.
2: Awesome. Good to have. Glad we asked you.
1: All of them are feral, man.
2: All right. All right. Well, good talk. Thank you.
1: I love them to death. You take care. I love listening to you.
2: Thanks, brother. Bye-bye. Bob, you see how I pivoted?
0: Yeah, because you didn't want to talk cats.
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2: 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Last time you tried 5-Hour Energy, you think you know it? Well, yesterday I tried the new Fruity Rainbow.
0: Mm-hmm.
2: Oh my gosh,
0: Bubba. What?
2: It's so
0: good. Am I
2: going
0: to like it more than the berry? More than the glow motion?
2: It's so good. They're sweet, full of energy. 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

0: Tim McGraw, Live Like You Were Dying, and we're Big D and Bubba. Is there anything like that on your bucket list? Do you even have a bucket list?
1: I just want a fro. I want an afro.
0: You just want to grow hair.
1: I want
0: a full head of hair.
1: I just want hair. Can that just so hard? Just hair.
0: It's Ella time. Turn it up. Ella and Morgan Wallen, I Can't Love You Anymore.

0: Blake Shelton and Honey Bee with Big D and Bubba, 1-800-667-8686.
1: Good morning. I'm calling to see if you could help me. I bought a jukebox for my husband, and I'm looking for a 45 to put in it.

0: Alan Jackson, Remember When? Did they make a 45 when that came out?
1: Yes, they did. Oddly enough, Remember When came out right towards the end of 45s. That was when some jukeboxes. By the way, that's the coolest gift anybody has ever gotten their husband. Just a props to you for getting him a jukebox like that. But yeah, they did make the 45s, but they're really hard to find because they were made specifically for jukeboxes.
0: And where would I keep looking, but search stores and stuff. I don't know where else to look.
1: I would get on eBay.
2: eBay. I just found one.
0: Okay.
2: And I don't know if you can afford it.
0: You found one?
2: It's $4. I found a 45 and it's on eBay. So just Google Alan Jackson.
1: Remember when
2: 45 on eBay.
0: Thank you very much. I'll hop on there and see if I can get it.
1: Oh, you bet.
2: And
1: I'll say this too. Thank you. Bye-bye. Good luck. I will say this to anybody who's out there trying to get things like that. You know, everybody's going to Facebook Marketplace now. There are deals to be had on Craigslist.
2: Still around.
1: Because Craigslist, kind of like the little stepbrother now.
2: They cleaned it up. It's not as naughty as it used to be.
1: Oh, it's not? How would you know?
2: Why don't you know?
1: Also, you can find stuff on eBay. Don't forget about either one of those.
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0: That's Jason Aldean, My Kind of Party on Big Country 102.9, winding our way into it together on a Wednesday. Steve taking over for the next couple of hours, you and me, and boy, a bunch of great country. We've got Luke Bryan and Shaboozy and Morgan Wallen on the way. We'll talk about the ways you can win and get registered to win. We've got a bunch of them today. Great music. We keep this set rolling with Vincent Mason. Wish you well. It's Big Country 102.9.
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0: I would say that's a fair assessment, but it's those baddies you got to watch out for, Luke Bryan. Most people are good here on Big Country 102.9. 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

You use a lot of emojis. Which one would you say you use the most? We'll kick that topic around coming up in just a bit. Got a great set of music rolling. It's Kenny Chesney, and There Goes My Life. 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

0: So when you text somebody else or you receive a text, what would you say is the emoji that pops up the most? Ella Langley there. Love and Life again on Big Country 102.9. Analytics from multiple messaging platforms show that the undisputed champion of use, or maybe overuse, is the cry laughing emoji, which appears in, they say, one out of every eight text conversations. Researchers say it's kind of become a default reaction for everything. Actual jokes, mild amusement, awkward moments, and even messages that aren't remotely funny. Right behind that, the red heart, which spikes dramatically, they say, late at night and during the holiday season. The thumbs up emoji continues to kind of divide the nation. Half of the users see it as a friendly acknowledgement. That's the way I look at it. Others interpret it as some sort of passive aggressive energy. I don't get that. And then the rising star of the last 2 years seems to be the side eye emoji. It's kind of become the universal symbol for I'm judging you, but politely. Emoji analyst, and yeah, that is a real job. They say the trend reflects just how people are using emojis as emotional shortcuts, a quick way to soften a message, dodge a conversation, or maybe just avoid typing an actual sentence. And despite the thousands of emojis that are available, most people say they only use about seven on a regular basis. What's your favorite or most used emoji? More great music's on the way. I got Zach Brown next. It's Big Country 102.9.
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Well, we had the unofficial kickoff to summer over the weekend with Memorial Day, and it looks like there's just something going on every week now as far as the eye can see. 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We're going to head to Odawa Casino and rock the lot. It's going to be a great day. Gates will open at 3. 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And there'll be a DJ in the Victory Sports and Entertainment Lounge as well. Come on out, be a part of the fun. I believe NASCAR Steve's going to be hanging out on Saturday. Odawa Casino, rock the lot with Big Country 102.9.

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0: No secret, he loves to hunt, and, well, he even became a world record-holding hunter last September when he took down a massive ram. Cody Johnson, traveling soldier on Big Country 102.9, looks like a recent trip to Alaska was fruitful as well. He posted a picture up on his socials saying, 10 days deep in the Alaskan wilderness chasing grizzlies, trip of a lifetime. Full video coming soon on Chasing Legends YouTube channel. Looks like he bagged a big boy. Way to go, Kojo.
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Country 1029 and the Jerkin Depot in Atlanta are pleased to present the second annual Summer Starts Here concert, Saturday, June 20th, featuring Walker Montgomery. We come

We play the best country on Big Country 102.9. It's Jason Aldean helping us over into the 11 o'clock hour. Don't tell on me. Steve riding with you. Coming up in just a bit, we'll have your next opportunity to try to win some of that cold hard cash, our big money secret sound with Citizens National Bank. Jackpot up to $575 right now. Your next opportunity to play comes up a little bit later on this hour. Great country music. We got plenty of it. Dierks Bentley, Dan and Shay, Jamison Rogers on the way. It's Luke Bryan now. Kiss tomorrow goodbye. It's Big Country 102.9.

0: We got a big weekend coming up at Treetops Resort in Gaylord. 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We'll be there from 11 to 1 on Saturday and back on Sunday as well with Big Country Swag. 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
0: What's the sound?
1: Is it a garage door coming down or going up?
0: Great guess, but that's wrong. Thanks for playing.
1: Thank you.
0: We're going to throw another $25 into the jackpot. We'll hook you up with some dinner certificates. Your next chance to play is coming up between 1 and 2. It's the Big Money Secret Sound, thanks to Citizen.

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Tyler Hubbard's dancing in the country on Big Country 102.9. Well, if any of y'all have a money tree at home and I can get a little clipping off of it, I'd really appreciate it because this summer is just loaded with incredible concerts coming to our area, both north and south. This guy's going to be playing down in Mount Pleasant on August 15th. It's a Friday night. Special guest Ashley McBride will be with him. It's The Chief with Springsteen on Big Country 102.9. To this day.

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0: Rolling with Jelly on Big Country 102.9. Well, I gave my dogs the greasy neck the other day, the flea and tick stuff that you got to make sure you don't pet them on the scruff for a couple of days. Ticks are horrible this year. Nobody wants to deal with fleas, but if your dog's tromp outside happens to result in a flea infestation in your home, here's something you can try. They say if you sprinkle a generous amount of table salt on your dry carpets and your pet bedding, it'll dehydrate and kill the flea eggs and larvae. After you let it sit for about 48 hours to work its magic, they say you finish with a thorough vacuuming. That'll remove the salt and the dead fleas from your home. Don't know if it works, but man, if you got an infestation, it's worth a try, don't you think? More great countries on the way. I got Faith Hill lined up next on Big Country 102.9.
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8: Time for a news update. A Sheboygan man is being held on a $1 million bond after being charged with starting the fire that destroyed nearly 40 acres of a nature preserve Friday night. 29-year-old Sean Huddleston was arraigned Tuesday on 4 charges, including arson. He's accused of sparking the fire at Duncan Bay Nature Preserve on the east side of the Sheboygan River. He was also charged with malicious destruction of property and 2 counts of malicious destruction of a building. Huddleston will be back in court for a prelim June 12. In Osceola County, 2 people were killed after the ATV they were riding crashed into a tree. Deputies were dispatched to the city of Everett Monday night and located a quad-style ATV that had left the roadway after failing to negotiate a curve and struck a tree. Both occupants were pronounced dead at the scene. Speed appears to be a contributing factor. Neither rider was wearing protective headgear. Osceola County authorities say names are being withheld pending completion of the investigation. Interlochen Center for the Arts Board of Trustees has voted to tear down the rustic Green Lake cabin that in the 90s was called Epstein Lodge for convicted sex trafficker Jeffrey Epstein. He was a donor to Interlochen over 30 years ago. Although no abuse by Epstein was ever alleged to have taken place at Interlochen, the institution removed any recognition of him in 2009, including renaming it the Great Lake Lodge. Now they voted to tear it down. No one matched all the numbers in last night's Mega Millions. The jackpot grows to $331 million Friday. Last night in Detroit, Angels beat the Tigers 10-6. Game 2 of the series tonight at Comerica. And in the NBA, Pistons coach J.B. Bickerstaff finished runner-up in the Coach of the Year balloting to Joe Mazzulla of the Celtics. I'm Mike Grisdale.
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Man, how'd we get here so quick? A Wednesday edition of your Takeout Tunes as we roll into the 12 o'clock hour. Music from Kane Brown. It's a woman. Steve here with you. The big show thanks to Tri-County Building Centers, Cedarville, Pickford, Detour, St. Ignace. 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

877-244-1029. We'll do our darndest to squeeze it in before this hour is all said and done. Great country music. We've got plenty of it to share already. It's Rascal Flatts on Big Country 102.9. I said

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That's Justin Moore and Easton Corbin on the Pepsi Bayside Music Stage at the National Cherry Festival. 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

Take out tunes for a Wednesday with Megan Maroney and Beautiful Things on Big Country 102.9. It's Steve riding with you on a Wednesday get together and a pretty darn nice day, if you ask this guy. Looks like the rest of the week, in fact, is going to be pretty darn nice. Sans a couple of chances for some stray isolated showers. Temps are going to drop a little bit over the next couple of days, but still hang around in the 60s and 70s. We'll keep an eye on the weather situation and update you as is pertinent. In the meantime, more great music by request. We'll keep a big set rolling. Zach Top, Sounds Like the Radio. 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

0: Well, as my spiritual advisors, Jimmy Buffett and Alan Jackson, would say, it's 5 o'clock somewhere. Pour me a drink. Post Malone and Blake Shelton on Big Country 102.9. Steve here with you. Your takeout tunes for a Wednesday, thanks to Tri-County Building Centers. And here's a programming note coming up a little bit later on this afternoon. Straight up 2 o'clock, we're going to make the connection and have a chance to have a conversation with Daniel Donato, who's coming to Interlochen. Big show on June 19th. Daniel Donato's Cosmic Country, along with Marty Stewart at the Corson Auditorium. It's going to be a great show. We'll talk it over with Daniel coming up here in just a little bit. Again, straight up 2 o'clock here at Big Country 102.9.
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He set a new record with his show last Saturday night at Lambeau Field. 51,981 patrons came to watch him play his music. That's the largest crowd ever for a single artist at Lambeau Field. It's Luke Combs right there. Good one. Back in the saddle, and you take out tunes for a Wednesday. Steve riding with you, and congratulations to the Zac Brown Band, who beat out a stacked field of nominees, including the likes of Brooks and Dunn, Old Dominion, and Rascal Flatts, to take the American Music Award for Best Country Duo or Group. Now here they are, performing their craft, A Little Chicken Fried on Big Country 102.9. 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
2: She was storming through the house that day, and I could tell she was leaving. 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

0: 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Number 41 in the career of George Strait from 2006. 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

Well, the way this year's been cruising by, July 17th is going to be here in no time. That's when he's going to be playing Soaring Eagle in Mount Pleasant with special guest Tucker Wetmore. It's Jordan Davis right there. Turn this truck around, getting us rolling into the 1 o'clock hour. Another great set of country on our Wednesday together. Steve here. Thanks for letting me be a part of your day. We'll share Luke Combs, Hardy, and Bailey Zimmerman down the line. And now it's Dierks Bentley. We get a little sideways on Pig Country 102.9.

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0: Maybe he needs a better mattress or just needs to learn how to count sheep. Luke Combs is sleepless in a hotel room on Big Country 102.9. Well, you realize we're just a couple of weeks away from the big Donut and Beer Festival coming to Turtle Creek Stadium. It'll be June 13th. 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

Looks like the dream of instant riches is still alive with a couple of big lottery draws. Tonight's Powerball, $154 million. 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
1: Old chums from back in their school days, Kane Brown and Lauren Elena, What Ifs here on Big Country 102.9. It's Steve here with you on a Wednesday. And a programming note coming up at 2 o'clock, we'll be getting a chance to hook up with Daniel Donato, who's coming to play Interlochen on June 19th, along with Marty Stewart. Daniel Donato's Cosmic Country, a cool dude. Really a different sound in the world of country music. And, well, we'll get him to talk about what he does and what you can expect at the big show coming up in a couple of weeks. That's right around the corner at 2 o'clock here on Big Country 102.9.
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0: WMKC Indian River. It's Big Country 1029. We are pleased to have on the phone a gentleman that's going to be coming and playing at Interlochen on June 19th. It's going to be two generations of

0: Great country innovators sharing the stage when Marty Stewart and Daniel Donato's Cosmic Country plays at Corson Auditorium. We've got Daniel on the line right now. And to you, my friend, we say good afternoon.
1: Howdy, everyone. Howdy, Steve.
0: Well, a guitar virtuoso who is not necessarily one track when you talk about the style of music. It blends classic country, psychedelic rock, and just some great improv that you've got with your bandmates. High energy performances is what you're known for, and it's not really your granddaddy's country when you take the stage, I guess, unless granddad was a fan of the Dead and Widespread Panic too.
1: All right, I like that.
0: So for those that aren't familiar with you and the kind of music you play, let's talk a little bit about what folks can expect when you hit the stage at Interlochen.
1: Well, when I grew up playing in Nashville, I played hundreds of shows down at Robert's Western World, which is the home of traditional country music down there, and just a few feet away from the Ryman. And I grew up listening to Bob Wills and Ernest Tubb and Marty Robbins, Johnny Paycheck and Buck Owens, Merle, and grew up playing all that music. So I love honky-tonk music. And we take that old traditional Nashville honky-tonk music and we just open it up a little bit and we let it breathe. Folks can expect that. They can expect to see me side stage watching Marty Stewart the entire time because I'm not going to miss a note of what he plays.
0: Man, I tell you, he's just a legend and such a cool dude that I would be the same way if I was had the privilege of playing along with him. I'd have to stand there and watch the show.
1: Yes, sir.
0: So let's talk a little bit about the way you play music and how you kind of meld these genres of, as you mentioned, traditional country, but have a taste of that jam band in it as well. How'd all that come about?
1: You know, it's all American music when it's all said and done. You know, Jimmy Rogers started telling the stories and the jazz musicians started opening up the music.
0: Mm-hmm.
1: And that jazz found its way to Nashville, Tennessee. And you can hear that on Hank, you know, with Hank Garland playing on Don Gibson Records and Patsy Cline Records and Grady Martin playing with Red Foley on the Sugarfoot Rag. You can hear a lot of swing that comes from jazz. And you can hear those same stories and those same values of heartbreak and love and lonesome road traveling and all that comes through. And but to me, it's all just American music. And We are a vine that is on the living branch of what that is.
0: Now, you've put together a heck of a band of players to tour with. When you talk about improvisational playing, I mean, that's something where you guys really have to be kind of on the same page and be able to communicate with each other through music to see where kind of the jam goes.
1: Yeah, brother. Yeah, there's a lot of faith. And also the opposite, something that is faith where it's almost like we've played so many shows together. We've spent so many hours, you know, so if anyone ever comes to a Cosmic Country show that hasn't been to one yet, you know, we play for 3 hours a night. We don't have openers and we don't repeat songs for multiple days in a row, sometimes weeks. And so we have a lot of material. We spend a lot of time playing together, listening to each other and coming up with our own language and doing this.
0: Nice. Now, along with some great originals that you got, you do some incredible covers as well that you kind of put your own spin on. What are your favorite songs to play? First, one of your own, and then what you play as a cover tune.
1: I really love playing Blade the Trade right now. That's a single we just put out for our first live album that we're putting out this August.
0: Nice.
1: From Ryman to Roberts. And that's a fast 2-beat train song. And I also love playing Dance in the Desert. And some cover songs that I really love playing, you know. I love playing Marty Robbins music. We cover Big Iron, Running Gun. I really love playing those tunes.
0: I've always looked at Marty Robbins as one of the great storytellers in the history of country music. Just the way he paints a picture with those tunes was incredible.
1: There's something else to it. I heard he wrote a lot of those songs, too, and he was just driving big rig truck.
0: Well, you've got nothing but your thoughts when you're doing that.
1: Ain't that the truth?
0: Yeah. So I assume in your career you've had a chance to play with some of your musical heroes or inspirations. Who are some of the people along the way that you've just got a thrill out of playing with?
1: I really love getting to play with Phil Lesh from the Grateful Dead,
0: mm-hmm.
1: and Bob Weir and Bill Kreutzmann. Times I've been able to play with, and that's more on the perhaps on the cosmic side of.
0: Right, absolutely. And I saw you've got some dates with Phil's son, Graham. That's got to be pretty cool because the music that he's doing and the bands and groups that he puts together are really carrying on that tradition, too.
1: Yes, they are. Yeah. And then there's folks in the country realm, too, that I was just so blessed to play with when I was really young that really helped me learn about the first form of tradition that I ever consumed was country music, at least musically, that is. And, you know, there's so many folks in Nashville, like, you know, even just Kenny Vaughn and Chris Scruggs, who are in Marty's band. I've been playing with those guys.

0: since I had my learner's permit to drive, you know. And so those people like that, and them specifically, really helped turn me on to tradition. And their names might not be as notable as some of the guys that I mentioned previously, but the music that they bring, the tradition they carry, is so strong and so inspiring. So it's been fun to play with them too. I look forward to doing it more.
1: We're talking with Daniel Donato. He is bringing the Daniel Donato's Cosmic Country to Interlochen on June 19th, along with Marty Stewart. Is there anybody that you've got kind of on the target list that you'd like to collaborate with in the future? Who's kind of your dream collaborator?
0: Willie Nelson.
1: Yeah.
0: Willie Nelson. That would be number one for me. Yep.
1: So for folks that are thinking about laying down some of their hard-earned money for the show on June 19th, what's the one thing you would say to encourage them to come out and catch you and Marty Stewart at Interlochen?
0: Yeah, I would say that the investment that people put in with their hard-earned money and their time and their belief that they bring to a show, I try my best to freely receive that and then also give it back to everyone who comes. It is such a blessing, and it's so inspiring to be able to play with Marty. So I'm so humbled and excited to be there, and we're going to bring everything we can to this show, and everyone who's coming to see Marty too, I'm watching right there with you.
1: Well, yeah, and that's one of those things, you know, if they're a Marty Stewart fan, maybe they'd never heard of you before, but to get that that first taste, you may find new fans along the way, certainly.
0: That'd be righteous. Yeah, I know that Marty loves, obviously, he has a deep love for Clarence White, and I've always loved Clarence and all the old pickers that created that American sound of a Telecaster through a Fender amp. And I've loved Marty since I was 14 and I discovered who Merle Haggard was. I truly discovered who Marty was. It's a privilege to be able to be on this with him.
1: We're looking forward to a great night. It's a Friday night, June 19th, Interlochen Center for the Arts. They'll be playing Corson Auditorium. Again, Marty Stewart and his fabulous superlatives, along with Daniel Donato's Cosmic Country. From kind of cosmic jams to classic country, it's going to be a big night. Tickets are on sale now. There's a link through our website. 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Daniel, I know you're a busy man. I appreciate you carving out a little time to talk with us today.
0: Thank you so much, Steve. I appreciate you taking the time, and I look forward to next time.
1: We got more great country on the way. It's what we do. We play the best music. We're Big Country 1029.

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Yeah, gonna buy her a drink, no time to think. Big Country 102.9 is hooking you up with tickets all this week. 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

0: The late, great Toby Keith, and he ain't worth missing on Big Country 102.9. Winding through it together on a Wednesday. Wanted to say a big thanks once again to Daniel Donato for giving us a little time today in advance of his show coming up at Interlochen with Marty Stewart. That'll be June 19th. Tickets are on sale now, and I think we're going to get a chance to talk with Marty a little bit later on this week. So just stay tuned for more details on that. 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

Nate Smith, World on Fire, Big Country 102.9. It's another Wednesday together. And is it just me, or did we all think we'd have flying cars by now? I mean, that was the promise of the Jetsons, right? Well, not flying cars, but how about colonies on the moon? Coming up, we'll talk about NASA's big plan and a really short window that they have to start to colonize the moon. For real. Great set of music rolling here. It's Blake Shelton and Honey Bee on Big Country 102.9.

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Well, it seems like we've gotten to the point where we've torn down this planet enough that we're going to start looking elsewhere to colonize. Corey Kent with Cole Wetzel there, Rocky Mountain Low on Big Country 102.9. The folks at NASA say they want to build permanent city-sized bases on the moon within the next 6 years. And this time the goal isn't just to plant a flag and leave. NASA Administrator Jared Isaacman announced the plans for multiple moon-based missions this year as a part of the Artemis program, said America's returning to the moon, and this time to stay. Says the proposed bases would reportedly span hundreds of square miles near the moon's south pole and run on nuclear and solar power.

0: The project would support long-term astronaut stays, scientific research, robotic missions, and future preparations for Mars missions. The agency's roadmap includes 21 lunar landings through the year 2028, all in order to prepare the site. Then that'll be followed by infrastructure construction from 2029 to 2032. After that, they say they hope to establish continuous human presence on the moon. I'll believe it when I see it. More great country? Well, you can always bank on that. Jason Aldean's coming up next on Big Country 102.9.
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All of that's cash only, so plan ahead for that. Cornhole tournament and, well, again, lots of live music and a lot of fun. NASCAR Steve's going to be hanging out pretty much all evening from 3 until 8. 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
1: Yeah, helping out our first responders and others. And also a Throwback Thursday. This guy right here. Billy D. Yes, let's go. Hey, we'll catch you tomorrow with Big D and Bubba.
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0: Vincent Mason, wish you well on Big Country 102.9. It's Steve here with 1 foot out the door, but you don't have to go anywhere. Got Greg coming in next, and he always takes good care of you. Rest of the afternoon, up into the evening, a lot of great music, always a lot of fun. He'll have your next couple of chances to grab some of that cash with our Big Money Secret Sound. Also, keep your ears peeled for a chance to get registered for those Justin Moore tickets. He's coming to the Cherry Festival in July. I'll be back with you tomorrow. We'll get a chance to hang out and have some fun once again. Till the next time we do get a chance to talk. Really, just that one thing I like to ask of you. If you would, won't you please take care of one another out there? Do always watch out for that other guy, though, because he's probably not watching out for you. Until then, Steve saying so long for just a while. 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

0: Cody Johnson, traveling soldier on Big Country 102.9 with Greg Fletcher. Well, coming up a little bit later on this hour, we'll be checking out the newest of the new. Today, Tori Rose doing a song called Easy Going Girls. So we'll check that out. And you've got a chance to let us know what you think about it. 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

0: 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Well, we've worked that jackpot up to $625 now. From Citizens National Bank and Big Country, I'm going to be playing the sound again for you here in just a couple of minutes, so stand by. See if you know what it is for a chance to pick up some extra dough today.
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1: To me, it sounds like a thunderstorm.
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Clear and about 45 tonight. Sunny, cooler, 62 for tomorrow. Mid-60s for Friday and more sunshine. 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

0: Jordan Davis and Luke Bryan, Buy Dirt on Big Country 102.9. 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So come on out, say hi, get some Big Country swag to take home with you, and check out some of the best home improvement companies in Michigan. 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
0: Today on the Horizon, it's Tori Rose with her song, Easy Going Girl. The 21-year-old left the Sunshine State to pursue her dreams in Music City, where she's been hard at work in the studio, recording a series of singles. Inspired by Loretta Lynn, her newest single, Easy Going Girl, explores a more playful honky-tonk side. The honest and straight-to-the-point lyrics describe who Tori is as a person, and she knows many people will relate to this song. Here's Tori Rose with Easy Going Girl on the Horizon.

0: That was Tori Rose, Easy Going Girl on Big Country 102.9. Well, what did you think of that one? 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
3: Time for a news update. A Sheboygan man is being held on a $1 million bond after being charged with starting the fire that destroyed nearly 40 acres of a nature preserve Friday night. 29-year-old Sean Huddleston was arraigned Tuesday on four charges, including arson. He's accused of sparking the fire at Duncan Bay Nature Preserve on the east side of the Sheboygan River. He was also charged with malicious destruction of property and two counts of malicious destruction of a building. Huddleston will be back in court for a prelim June 12. In Osceola County, two people were killed after the ATV they were riding crashed into a tree. Deputies were dispatched to the city of Everett Monday night and located a quad-style ATV that had left the roadway after failing to negotiate a curve and struck a tree. Both occupants were pronounced dead at the scene. Speed appears to be a contributing factor. Neither rider was wearing protective headgear. Osceola County authorities say names are being withheld pending completion of the investigation. Interlochen Center for the Arts Board of Trustees has voted to tear down the rustic Green Lake cabin that in the 90s was called Epstein Lodge for convicted sex trafficker Jeffrey Epstein. He was a donor to Interlochen over 30 years ago. Although no abuse by Epstein was ever alleged to have taken place at Interlochen, the institution removed any recognition of him in 2009, including renaming it the Great Lake Lodge. Now they voted to tear it down. No one matched all the numbers in last night's Mega Millions. The jackpot grows to $331 million Friday. Last night in Detroit, Angels beat the Tigers 10-6. Game two of the series tonight at Comerica. And in the NBA, Pistons coach J.B. Bickerstaff finished runner-up in the Coach of the Year balloting to Joe Mazzulla of the Celtics. I'm Mike Grisdale.
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0: One night, one legend, one big country summer. 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

Kenny Chesney, Don't Blink on Big Country 102.9 with Greg Fletcher. Hey, we've got your comic relief coming up here in just a little bit. Laughter at 20 After, brought to you by the Dam Site Inn, Northern Michigan's iconic family restaurant. They're located just off 31 between Pelston and Brutus. Here is Josh Ross, Hate How You Look on Big Country 102.9. It's

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0: 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Hey, Saturday, we hope you can join us. We're going to rock the lot starting at 3 at Odawa Casino in Petoskey. We're going to be welcoming Ty Parkin and the Old Souls. Waylon Hannell will also perform, as well as Austin Williams. The DJ is going to be spinning up the tunes throughout the afternoon as well. Got food, drinks, and a little cornhole, too, if you want to get in on that. So check it out. Doors at 3. The Outdoor Fun starts at 4, and that'll go till after 9. And our own NASCAR Steve will be hanging out with you, broadcasting live. So join us as we rock the lot at Odawa Casino in Petoskey with Big Country 102.9.
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7: 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Greg Maddux really looking good today. 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

Old Dominion, one-man band on Big Country 102.9. Well, before we know it, we'll be getting into June, which means won't be long. The Summer Starts Here concert coming up June 20th at Jerkin Depot in Aransas. We're going to be bringing aboard Walker Montgomery along with special guests Isaac Harper and Cammie Nix. Tickets are $25 and

0: advance, or 35, or 30, that is, at the gate the day of. 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

0: WMKC, Indian River, Petoskey, the official station for mudding down a country road or casting a line in the lake. 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
1: Time for a news update. A Sheboygan man is being held on a $1 million bond after being charged with starting the fire that destroyed nearly 40 acres of a nature preserve Friday night. 29-year-old Sean Huddleston was arraigned Tuesday on four charges, including arson. He's accused of sparking the fire at Duncan Bay Nature Preserve on the east side of the Sheboygan River. He was also charged with malicious destruction of property and two counts of malicious destruction of a building. Huddleston will be back in court for a prelim June 12. In Osceola County, two people were killed after the ATV they were riding crashed into a tree. Deputies were dispatched to the city of Everett Monday night and located a quad-style ATV that had left the roadway after failing to negotiate a curve and struck a tree. Both occupants were pronounced dead at the scene. Speed appears to be a contributing factor. Neither rider was wearing protective headgear. Osceola County authorities say names are being withheld pending completion of the investigation. Interlochen Center for the Arts Board of Trustees has voted to tear down the rustic Green Lake cabin that in the 90s was called Epstein Lodge for convicted sex trafficker Jeffrey Epstein. He was a donor to Interlochen over 30 years ago. Although no abuse by Epstein was ever alleged to have taken place at Interlochen, the institution removed any recognition of him in 2009, including renaming it the Great Lake Lodge. Now they voted to tear it down. No one matched all the numbers in last night's Mega Millions. The jackpot grows to $331 million Friday.

0: Last night in Detroit, Angels beat the Tigers 10-6. Game two of the series tonight at Comerica. And in the NBA, Pistons coach J.B. Bickerstaff finished runner-up in the Coach of the Year balloting to Joe Mazzulla of the Celtics. I'm Mike Grisdale.
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Chris Stapleton, Whitehorse on Big Country 102.9. Well, we beat the estimates for the highs for the day, getting well into the 70s. We'll hang on to that sunshine for the rest of the way out. Clear mid-40s tonight. Mid-60s tomorrow and Friday. And we get to keep the sunshine. I guess we're doing something right. 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

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Justin Moore is coming back to Traverse City Friday night, July 10th.

with special guest Easton Corbin. Yeah, gonna buy her a drink, no time to think. 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

0: Kenny Chesney, She Thinks My Tractor's Sexy on Big Country 102.9. 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

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Well, coming up again on Friday, we'll have the honor of saluting another first responder. If you've got somebody in mind for an upcoming salute, it's easy to get your nomination to us. 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And all you have to do is tell us what they do and what makes them special. 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

0: Morgan Wallen, Don't We, on Big Country 102.9. Saturday's looking to be pretty awesome. 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Our own NASCAR Steve will be hanging there as well. 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

Luke Bryan, don't want this night to end on Big Country 102.9 with Greg Fletcher. Tonight, we're going to be clear again down to about 45. We'll be looking at the mid-60s for both tomorrow and Friday with that sunshine hanging with us. 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

0: 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So tomorrow, Steve will be starting the jackpot at $675 with Citizens National Bank with the big money secret sound. So if you think you know what it is, be sure to have your phone handy and call in the 11 o'clock hour and see if you know. 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

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Unless, of course, you're driving or operating heavy machinery. Text Justin, J-U-S-T-I-N, to 877-244-1029 for your shot at a pair of tickets for Justin Moore at the National Cherry Festival. 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

0: One night, one legend, one big country summer. 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
2: Jacob says, when I was young, I was very poor, but after years of struggle, I'm no longer young.
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2: Great. Greg says, I accidentally replaced my halogen bulbs with hallucinogen bulbs. 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
3: 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And Sarah tweets, my teenage son treats me like a god. 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
2: All right. 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Tag us. 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At Big D and Bubba.
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